0: Jesus Lopez Cobos conducted the Lausanne Chamber Orchestra in Respighi's Ancient Airs and Dances Suite No. 2, music that not only is inspired by early Italian lute music, but Respighi also took those tunes and he brought them to life again in the context of full orchestral color in the 20th century. 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Good evening, I'm Tyler Klein. Glad to be with you tonight on this Tuesday. I've got Carl Stamitz's Symphony No. 3 in F Major coming up in about 4 minutes, as well as work by Corelli later in the hour with his Concerto Grosso No. 1 in D Major.
1: 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Tonight, showers and a thunderstorm are possible. The low temperature will be 59 degrees. Tomorrow, showers are likely and possibly a thunderstorm as well. The high temperature tomorrow near 71. Tomorrow night, the low will be around 57 as showers and possibly a thunderstorm continue. And on Thursday, more showers and another possibility of a thunderstorm with a high temperature near 71. 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

0: The Prelude and Allemande from the Suite in A Major by Leopold Weiss. Guitarist Horst Klee performed. Up next, music by Carl Stamitz with the Symphony No. 3 in F Major, performed by the London Mozart Players, conducted by Matthias Baumert.
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0: Symphony in F Major by Carl Stamitz, his Opus 24, number 3. Matthias Bommert led the London Mozart Players in that performance. Still to come this hour on the Classical Station in just about 4 minutes, music by Arcangelo Corelli with his Concerto Grosso, number 1, in D Major.
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0: The Berceuse by Gabriel Fauré, his opus 16, Lullaby. Violinist Jamie Laredo joined by pianist Marco Garrett in that performance on the Classical Station. Up next, it's Arcangelo Corelli's Concerto Grosso No. 1 in D Major.
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0: Allegro Moderato from Franz Joseph Haydn's Opus 100, Divertimento No. 3 in C Major. Flute cellist Taro Nicolay joined by violinist Jean-Jacques Cantereau and cellist Mari Fujiwara in that performance on The Classical Station.
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0: Good evening to you. I'm Tyler Klein. You're listening to the Classical Station. Happy to have you with us tonight on this Tuesday. Later on, I've got the Third Symphony by Schubert, but first, music by Beethoven with his Symphony No. 8 in F Major. He wrote this roughly alongside the Seventh Symphony of his, but in an entirely different spirit. This one is compact, subversive, and full of musical jokes that were apparently rude enough to disturb Gustav Mahler a century later into correcting one of them. Well, when asked why the Eighth was less popular than the Seventh, Beethoven replied with characteristic immodesty. "Because the Eighth is so much better," he said. Neville Marriner conducts the Academy of St. Martin in the Fields in this performance of Beethoven's Symphony No. 8 in F Major on the

0: Music of Beethoven for All Time Classics, his Symphony No. 8 in F Major, the Opus 93 by the composer. Neville Marriner conducted the Academy of St. Martin in the Fields in that performance on the Classical Station. Still to come, Schubert's Symphony No. 3 in about 4 minutes.
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2: Tonight, showers and a thunderstorm are possible. The low temperature will be 59 degrees. Tomorrow, showers are likely and possibly a thunderstorm as well. The high temperature tomorrow near 71. Tomorrow night, the low will be around 57 as showers and possibly a thunderstorm continue. And on Thursday, more showers and another possibility of a thunderstorm with a high temperature near 71.
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0: The Symphony No. 3 in D Major by Franz Schubert. That was Claudio Abbado conducting the Chamber Orchestra of Europe in that performance.
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0: The Allegro from the Violin Concerto No. 2 by Antonio Vivaldi with violinist Shlomo Mintz, joined by the Israel Chamber Orchestra, also conducted the group on the Classical Station. Coming up in just a moment, music by Brahms with his Variations on a Theme by Haydn with the New York Philharmonic Orchestra.
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0: Kurt Mazur conducted the New York Philharmonic Orchestra in the music of Johannes Brahms with his Variations on a Theme by Haydn, the Opus 56A by the composer, here on the Classical Station. Well, the Mozart Block at 9 o'clock will jumpstart your workday every weekday morning at 9 a.m. The world's most renowned composer and child superstar, Wolfgang Amadeus Mozart, and his music continue to delight in this program filled with his beloved work. 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And you can look over our complete program schedule anytime by logging on to our website. Well, good evening. I'm Tyler Klein. Glad to be with you tonight on this Tuesday. I've got Giovanni Paisiello's 8th Piano Concerto for you in about 4 minutes. Later on, Jacques Offenbach's Overture to A Trip to the Moon.
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2: Tonight, showers and a thunderstorm are possible. The low temperature will be 59 degrees. Tomorrow, showers are likely and possibly a thunderstorm as well. The high temperature tomorrow near 71. Tomorrow night, the low will be around 57 as showers and possibly a thunderstorm continue. And on Thursday, more showers and another possibility of a thunderstorm with a high temperature near 71.
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0: The Piano Concerto No. 8 in C Major by Giovanni Paisiello. Pianist Maria Claire Monetti joined by the English Chamber Orchestra conducted by Stephanie Gonley. Still to come in about 4 minutes, it's an overture to The Trip to the Moon by Jacques Offenbach.
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0: selections from the Suites for the Queen's Coronation by John Eccles. That was trumpeter Mark Bennett and the Parley of Instruments conducted by Peter Holman. Coming up next, it's an overture by Jacques Offenbach to A Trip to the Moon. Antonio de Almeida conducts the Philharmonia Orchestra in this performance.
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0: Jacques Offenbach's Trip to the Moon Overture. Antonio de Almeida conducted the Philharmonia Orchestra in that performance.
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0: The Allegro from Leclerc's Violin Concerto in F Major, the Opus 4 by the composer. Simon Standage conducted the Collegium Musicum 90. Coming up in just a moment here on the Classical Station, Antonio Rossetti's Oboe Concerto in F Major.
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0: Oboist Lajos Lencsés and the Slovak Chamber Orchestra, conducted by Bohdan Workall, with the Oboe Concerto in F Major by Antonio Rossetti. 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Good evening, I'm Tyler Klein with you for just a little bit longer tonight. I've got music ahead by Edward Elgar with his Three Bavarian Dances. Later on, a divertimento by Mozart. After a busy day Monday through Friday, Dinner Classics offers you a way to relax and unwind from 6 to 8 p.m. This program is the perfect accompaniment with an evening meal, a favorite book, or just while surfing the web, so take some time for yourself with some of these classical favorites. 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
2: Tonight, showers and a thunderstorm are possible. The low temperature will be 59 degrees. Tomorrow, showers are likely and possibly a thunderstorm as well. The high temperature tomorrow near 71. Tomorrow night, the low will be around 57 as showers and possibly a thunderstorm continue. And on Thursday, more showers and another possibility of a thunderstorm with a high temperature near 71. 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

0: the Etude in E Major by Frédéric Chopin, titled Tristesse. Pianist Maurizio Pollini performed. Up next, it's the Three Bavarian Dances from Edward Elgar's Opus 27 pieces. Del Mar conducts the Bournemouth Sinfonietta.
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0: Three Bavarian Dances by Edward Elgar from his Opus 27 collection of pieces. Delmar conducted the Bournemouth Sinfonietta in that performance. 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Still to come this hour in about 4 minutes, music by Mozart with his Divertimento No. 12 in E-flat.
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0: Mozart's Divertimento No. 12 in E-flat, performed by the Orpheus Chamber Orchestra. 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

0: the Chaconne Minuet and Gigue by Aufschneider. Michi Geik conducted l'Orfeo Baroque Orchestra in that performance. Good evening to you. I'm Tyler Klein. That is it for my time here tonight. You're tuned to the Classical Station.
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0: and a piano concerto by Mozart here on the Classical Station. His Piano Concerto No. 20. That piece first heard in February of 1785 with Mozart performing at the keyboard in the concert hall in Vienna. A keyboard that he used actually had a foot pedal that would reinforce some of the notes as he was playing. He said he really liked that piano. And they're played for you by Alfred Brendel. He was accompanied by the Academy of St. Martin in the Fields under Sir Neville Mariner. Mozart's Piano Concerto No. 20. Hope you enjoyed it. And the Mozart Block, of course, is here at 9 o'clock every weekday morning, hosted by yours truly. I'm Mark Calder, and I hope that you can stop by, at least on occasion, to enjoy the music with me. On the way, George Butterworth's Banks of Green Willow Idyll. I've also got music by Beethoven, his second piano concerto with pianist Alicia de la Rocha in a little bit. There's music by Pachelbel, Brahms, and more still to come.
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0: There, the Overture to King Arthur by Henry Purcell. Top of music was under Gene Lamont for that recording. Well, nice to have you listening. If you'd like to introduce friends or family here to the music in the Classical Station, we welcome you to do so. And on now to George Butterworth's Banks of Green Willow Idyll. Here's the English String Orchestra, led by Jeffrey Tate.
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0: The English Chamber Orchestra under Geoffrey Tate, playing for you the banks of Green Willow Idyll, composed by English composer George Butterworth. A sonata by Graupner is on the way for you. Stay listening.
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0: Minuetto by Luigi Boccherini from his string trio in C major, that piece performed by La Real Camera. Well, music now by Graupner. Here's his Sonata a Quattro in G, played for you by the Ensemble of Happy Ideas, here from the Classical Station.
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0: The Ensemble of Happy Ideas performing the Sonata a Quattro in G Major by Graupner. Beethoven's Second Piano Concerto with pianist Alethea de la Rocha and the Berlin Radio Symphony is on the way in just a few minutes.
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0: And music there for you from the Symphony No. 17 by William Herschel. And on now to Beethoven's Piano Concerto No. 2. Here's pianist Alicia de la Rocha and the Berlin Radio Symphony Orchestra under Ricardo Chailly.
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0: And a piano concerto by Beethoven here on the Classical Station. His Piano Concerto No. 2, primarily composed around 1787 to 1789, a piece that he used as a vehicle for his own performances as a young virtuoso, having just moved to Vienna from Bonn, Germany. And there performed for you by pianist Alicia de la Rocha, joined by the Berlin Radio Symphony Orchestra under Ricardo Chailly. Beethoven's Piano Concerto No. 2. Well, Mark Calder with you. Don Spencer joined you after my program. Hope you can stay and join him for a little bit today. Coming up this hour, a familiar piece by Paco Bell with Boston Pops. I've also got a serenade by Brahms ahead for you, as well as works by Mozart and Dvorak. And in just a few minutes, a Sinfonia by Johann Christian Bach here on the Classical Station. Stay listening.
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0: Some Golovin music by Johann Hedemik Roman. Three examples, numbers 9, 13, and 19. And they were performed by the Drottningholm Baroque Ensemble. And on out with Sinfonia, this by Johann Christian Bach. Here's Kamerata Budapest to play it for you.
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0: And a sinfonia by Johann Christian Bach with Camerata Budapest, led by Hans Pettiger-Muehr. Well, the next life story here on the Classical Station will take place in next month on the 15th, when we celebrate the life and music of Tchaikovsky. You're invited to join us. And I've got a piece by Pachelbel on the way for you.
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0: Music from Cécile Chaminade's Piano Trio No. 1 and the Rembrandt Trio playing for you. Well, a piece now by Johann Pachelbel, certainly his most popular work. This is his Canon in D, a wonderful recording here with Boston Pops, directed by John Williams.
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0: The Boston Pops under John Williams, performing the familiar Canon in D by Pachelbel. A serenade by Brahms gets next hour underway in just a few minutes. His serenade number two on the way for you. Stay tuned.
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0: the Academy of Ancient Music under Christopher Hogwood, and that was Alla Rustica, the concerto in D major by Vivaldi. And that was Serenade here for you by Johannes Brahms. It's his Serenade number 2 with the Royal Concertgebouw Orchestra.
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0: And the second of the two serenades composed by Johannes Brahms. He said while composing them, he was testing out his orchestral writing, music released before his first symphony, which took him about 20 years. There, Brahms' Serenade No. 2 with the Royal Concertgebouw Orchestra, led by Bernard Haitink. Mark Holder with you. A symphony by Mozart is just minutes away. 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

0: Pianist Peter Serkin performing three of Bach's two-part inventions. Well, the first weekend of next month, be sure to join us for Ebony and Ivory, a keyboard classics weekend, putting the spotlight on the superstars of classical piano. Should be a lot of fun. And on now to a symphony by Mozart. Here's his symphony number 32.
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0: the Scottish Chamber Orchestra under Jukka Pekka Saraste, and they're the Symphony No. 32 by Mozart. A Slavonic Dance by Dvorak is waiting for you in just a few minutes, and then I'll turn the microphone over to Don Spencer. He's got a marvelous mix coming up.
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0: The Andante and Vivace from Telemann's Concerto in A Major for Two Oboes di Amore, Two Oboes of Love. Collegium Musicum 90 was directed by Simon Standage. And now a Slavonic Dance by Dvorak, this from his first set of eight, number four of that set.
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0: The Cleveland Orchestra, led by Krzysztof Vonnegnanyi, performing the Slavonic Dance No. 4 from the first set of eight by Antonín Dvořák. And that's about it for me, Mark Calder, sliding to the side, making room for Don Spencer. I hope you can stay and join him for a while. He's got some wonderful pieces planned for you. Until we meet again, stick around and enjoy the music. Take care of yourselves, and I'll see you later.
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0: The lute player Jakob Lindberg performing The Choice and Hi-Ho Holiday by Holborn. Well, once a month here on the Classical Station, we highlight a composer of our choosing. It's called Our Life Story, and our next is coming up on the 15th of next month when we celebrate the life and music of Tchaikovsky. Should be a wonderful day of his music and interesting tidbits about him, of which, of course, you're invited to join us for.
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0: Maria Theresa, the Symphony No. 48 by Haydn, starting us off here on the Classical Station with the Orpheus Chamber Orchestra. I'm Don Spencer, and it's a pleasure to have your company. Thank you for joining me. 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

0: Allegro and Vivace from the Trio Sonata in C. That's music by Quans with the Baroque Ensemble of Paris. Three Romances by Chaminade with Eric Parkin, piano, up next.
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0: That's Eric Parkin, piano, with Three Romances. Music by Chaminade. The Flute Concerto in D by Vivaldi. Coming up in just a moment with Jean-Pierre Rampal, flute, and I Soliste Vanity, led by Claudio Simone.
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0: Allegro from the Symphonia in G by Josef Myslivicek, and that's the Prague Chamber Orchestra. A flute concerto by Vivaldi next.
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0: Jean-Pierre Rampal, flute, with Claudio Simone and I Solisti Venedi. Il Cartellino, the flute concerto in D by Vivaldi. Join us, won't you, in welcoming Laura Carlo back to the classical station, starting on Saturday. Saturday is, of course, the start of Ebony and Ivory, Keyboard Classics weekend as well. Laura will be back starting Saturday morning, every morning at 6 o'clock. Mark moves to 10. I'll be here at 10 in the afternoon. And Tyler with Dinner Classics at 6. In the meantime, stay tuned. There's lots more great classical music on the way.
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0: music by Beethoven, the Rondo from the String Quartet in F with the Smetana Quartet. And starting our next hour, Glinka's Life of the Tsar, three dances with the USSR Symphony Orchestra.
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0: Three dances from Glinka's Life for the Tsar, the USSR Symphony Orchestra, and Yevgeny Svetlanov conducting. Coming up in just a few moments, the Orchestral Suite No. 4 by Johann Sebastian Bach with the English Concert led by Trevor Pinnock. 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

0: Cuban-born American pianist George Bolet with the Etude No. 2 by Schlosser. Bach's Orchestral Suite No. 4 on the way in just a few moments with the English Concert led by Trevor Pinnock.
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0: Trevor Pinnock leading the English concert, and the orchestral suite number 4 by Johann Sebastian Bach. On the way in just a few moments, the Academic Festival Overture by Johannes Brahms with the London Philharmonic Orchestra, led by Maren Alsop.
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0: A toccata by Kapsberger with Jakob Lindberg, Lute. I'm Don Spencer. It's good to have your company here on the Classical Station. Coming up in just a few moments, Brahms Academic Festival Overture with Maren Alsop leading the London Philharmonic Orchestra. Also on the way, music by Haydn.
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0: Maren Alsop and the London Philharmonic Orchestra with music by Johannes Brahms, the Academic Festival Overture. You really don't have to know a lot about classical music to know you love to listen to it. Sit back, relax. Coming up in the next hour, the Trumpet Concerto in E-flat by Haydn with Wynton Marsalis, music by Camille Saint-Saëns, and a symphony by Herschel on the way.
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Plaisir and Badinir by Telemann, with Collegium Musicum 90 and Simon Standage conducting. 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

0: Wynton Marsalis, trumpet with the English Chamber Orchestra, led by Raymond Lepard. And that's the trumpet concerto in E-flat by Franz Joseph Haydn. Coming up this hour, cellist Yo-Yo Ma, with music by Camille Saint-Saëns, and the Symphony No. 14 by Herschel on the way, with the London Mozart Players.
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0: Hans-Jørgen Moring, flute, leading the trio with the Andante from the Flute Sonata in E minor. And that's music by George Friedrich Handel.
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0: Lauren Mazel leading the National Orchestra of France, featuring cellist Yo-Yo Ma, and the Cello Concerto No. 1 by Camille Saint-Saëns. 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

0: That's the Symphony No. 14 by Herschel with the London Mozart Players, Matthias Bamert, conducting. Join Mark Calder for a few more mornings here on the Classical Station. As you've heard me mention, Laura Carlo is back with us. Starting on Saturday at 6, Mark moves to 10, but for the meantime, the next couple of days, Mark will be here every morning at 6.
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0: Good morning. Here's what's happening. The U.S. military says it knocked down an Iranian missile barrage and worked with Saudi Arabian forces to strike sites in Iraq that Tehran-backed militias have used to launch attacks in recent days. In what Washington cast as an attempted surprise attack by Tehran, Iran launched multiple ballistic missiles at U.S. forces in the Middle East, shattering a brief pause in fighting. Emergency workers are continuing their search for survivors in southern Japan after yesterday's powerful earthquake left widespread devastation, with buildings collapsed, roads severely damaged, and emergency teams digging through rubble. At least 13 people have been killed and many reported missing after the earthquake struck the Kumamoto area on the southern main island of Kyushu with a magnitude of 7.1, according to Japan's Meteorological Agency. The U.S. Senate has voted to confirm Jay Clayton as Director of National Intelligence, giving the White House another ally directing the country's intelligence apparatus. The 51-47 vote fell along party lines, with all Republicans supporting the nomination and all Democrats opposing it. Clayton, currently the U.S. Attorney for the Southern District of New York, will replace Bill Pulte, who had been temporarily serving in the role since June. Peru's new president, Keiko Fujimori, was sworn in yesterday, marking the return of a political movement that had been out of power for more than a quarter century. Fujimorism, a mix of neoliberalism, populism, and strict government policies, characterized the 1990-2000 presidency of her father, the late Alberto Fujimori. Keiko Fujimori promised to deliver more security, economic recovery, and improvements in the health and education sectors. State and local officials are watching Lake Sunapee this week after two hazardous materials spills on Saturday. Firefighters from Sunapee and Newberry and the State Police Marine Patrol responded to a report of a sunken boat near George's Mills. They found the boat nearby and its three passengers on the shore. About 5 gallons of oil and gasoline from the boat spilled into the lake. They then got a report of a sheen in Sunapee Harbor. The Department of Environmental Services is running tests on it.
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Showers are likely today and possibly a thunderstorm. The high temperature will be near 71. Chance of precipitation is 90%. Tonight, expect more showers and possibly a thunderstorm with a low around 55. The chance of precipitation remains at 90%. On Thursday, showers and possibly a thunderstorm are in the forecast with a high near 70. Chance of precipitation is 80%. 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

0: and beginning our time together this Wednesday morning with Meditation by Jules Massenet. Violinist Nadia Sonnenberg joining the New York Chamber Symphony. Thank you for joining me. Mark Calder here. I've got lots to get to today. Coming up, music for flute by Robert Woodcock. Stay listening.
1: 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Today is July 29th. On this day in 1818, French physicist Augustin Fresnel submitted his prize-winning memoir on the diffraction of light, precisely accounting for the limited extent to which light spreads into shadows. In 1914, the Cape Cod Canal opened. And in 1958, President Dwight Eisenhower signed into law the National Aeronautics and Space Act, creating NASA. Born on this day in 1805, French historian and philosopher Alexis de Tocqueville. In 1888, Vladimir K. Zworykin, the Russian-American engineer who invented the first practical television camera tube, and also died on this day in 1982. And in 1953, American director and producer Ken Burns. Dying on this day in 1856, German composer Robert Schumann. In 1981, American urban planner Robert Moses. And in 2001, Polish coal miner and political leader Edvard Gierek.
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0: The Cleveland Orchestra under Krzysztof Vondaknanyi. And they're the second Slavonic dance from the second set of eight by Antonín Dvořák. A Slavonic dance in E minor.
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Good morning. Here's what's happening. The U.S. military says it knocked down an Iranian missile barrage and worked with Saudi Arabian forces to strike sites in Iraq that Tehran-backed militias have used to launch attacks in recent days. In what Washington cast as an attempted surprise attack by Tehran, Iran launched multiple ballistic missiles at U.S. forces in the Middle East, shattering a brief pause in fighting. Emergency workers are continuing their search for survivors in southern Japan after yesterday's powerful earthquake left widespread devastation, with buildings collapsed, roads severely damaged, and emergency teams digging through rubble. At least 13 people have been killed and many reported missing after the earthquake struck the Kumamoto area on the southern main island of Kyushu with a magnitude of 7.1, according to Japan's Meteorological Agency. The U.S. Senate has voted to confirm Jay Clayton as Director of National Intelligence, giving the White House another ally directing the country's intelligence apparatus. The 51-47 vote fell along party lines, with all Republicans supporting the nomination and all Democrats opposing it. Clayton, currently the U.S. Attorney for the Southern District of New York, will replace Bill Pulte, who had been temporarily serving in the role since June. Peru's new president, Keiko Fujimori, was sworn in yesterday, marking the return of a political movement that had been out of power for more than a quarter century. Fujimorism, a mix of neoliberalism, populism, and strict government policies, characterized the 1990-2000 presidency of her father, the late Alberto Fujimori. Keiko Fujimori promised to deliver more security, economic recovery, and improvements in the health and education sectors. State and local officials are watching Lake Sunapee this week after two hazardous materials spills on Saturday. Firefighters from Sunapee and Newberry and the State Police Marine Patrol responded to a report of a sunken boat near George's Mills. They found the boat nearby and its three passengers on the shore. About 5 gallons of oil and gasoline from the boat spilled into the lake. They then got a report of a sheen in Sunapee Harbor. The Department of Environmental Services is running tests on it. Showers are likely today and possibly a thunderstorm. The high temperature will be near 71. Chance of precipitation is 90%. Tonight, expect more showers and possibly a thunderstorm with a low around 55. The chance of precipitation remains at 90%. On Thursday, showers and possibly a thunderstorm are in the forecast with a high near 70. Chance of precipitation is 80%.

0: The Allegretto Moderato from Van Hals Symphony in B-flat major with the City of London Sinfonia, and they were directed by Andrew Watkinson. Well, the next live story here on the Classical Station will be that of Tchaikovsky. That'll take place on the 15th of next month. A wonderful day of his music and interesting tidbits about him. You're welcome to tune in.
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0: its way. Violinist Gil Shaham joining the Orpheus Chamber Orchestra performing for you. Well, let's see. I'll finish up the hour in just a few minutes with Gerald Finzi's Eclogue, pianist Martin Jones with the English String Orchestra. And next hour gets underway with a concerto by Tomas Albinoni. Collegium Musicum 90 will play that for you.
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0: The Andante Arioso from Pichel's Symphony in B-flat Major. The London Mozart players were directed by Matthias Bamert. And that helped round out the hour. This is Gerald Finzi's Eclogue, posthumous piece by him, played by pianist Martin Jones.
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0: And a piece there by Gerald Finzi, finished after his death, his eclogue. Pianist Martin Jones joining the English String Orchestra, directed by William Boughton. Well, if you like what you're listening to and would like to share this music and the station with others, be it friends or family, please let them know about us. We'd certainly appreciate that. Coming up in just a few minutes, music by Albinoni. There's also works ahead by Tchaikovsky, Mozart, Beethoven, and more on the way.
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Good morning. Here's what's happening. The U.S. military says it knocked down an Iranian missile barrage and worked with Saudi Arabian forces to strike sites in Iraq that Tehran-backed militias have used to launch attacks in recent days. In what Washington cast as an attempted surprise attack by Tehran, Iran launched multiple ballistic missiles at U.S. forces in the Middle East, shattering a brief pause in fighting. Emergency workers are continuing their search for survivors in southern Japan after yesterday's powerful earthquake left widespread devastation, with buildings collapsed, roads severely damaged, and emergency teams digging through rubble. At least 13 people have been killed and many reported missing after the earthquake struck the Kumamoto area on the southern main island of Kyushu with a magnitude of 7.1, according to Japan's meteorological agency. The U.S. Senate has voted to confirm Jay Clayton as Director of National Intelligence, giving the White House another ally directing the country's intelligence apparatus. The 51-47 vote fell along party lines, with all Republicans supporting the nomination and all Democrats opposing it. Clayton, currently the U.S. Attorney for the Southern District of New York, will replace Bill Pulte, who had been temporarily serving in the role since June. Peru's new president, Keiko Fujimori, was sworn in yesterday, marking the return of a political movement that had been out of power for more than a quarter century. Fujimorism, a mix of neoliberalism, populism, and strict government policies, characterized the 1990-2000 presidency of her father, the late Alberto Fujimori. Keiko Fujimori promised to deliver more security, economic recovery, and improvements in the health and education sectors. State and local officials are watching Lake Sunapee this week after two hazardous materials spills on Saturday. Firefighters from Sunapee and Newberry and the State Police Marine Patrol responded to a report of a sunken boat near George's Mills. They found the boat nearby and its three passengers on the shore. About 5 gallons of oil and gasoline from the boat spilled into the lake. They then got a report of a sheen in Sunapee Harbor. The Department of Environmental Services is running tests on it. Classical 90.9 WSCS is a non-commercial, not-for-profit service to New London and the other communities of the Lake Sunapee region. 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

Showers are likely today and possibly a thunderstorm. The high temperature will be near 71. Chance of precipitation is 90%. Tonight, expect more showers and possibly a thunderstorm with a low around 55. The chance of precipitation remains at 90%. On Thursday, showers and possibly a thunderstorm are in the forecast with a high near 70. Chance of precipitation is 80%. 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

0: A concerto by Tomas Salvinoni. This concerto with Cinque in D with Collegium Musicum 90 under Simon Standage. Well, for whatever plans you might have for the day, working or not, I hope you can continue to join us here at the station. Coming up, Tchaikovsky's Andante Cantabile, performed by the Boston Pops.
1: 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Today is July 29th. On this day in 1818, French physicist Augustin Fresnel submitted his prize-winning memoir on the diffraction of light, precisely accounting for the limited extent to which light spreads into shadows. In 1914, the Cape Cod Canal opened. And in 1958, President Dwight Eisenhower signed into law the National Aeronautics and Space Act, creating NASA. Born on this day in 1805, French historian and philosopher Alexis de Tocqueville. In 1888, Vladimir K. Zworykin, the Russian-American engineer who invented the first practical television camera tube and also died on this day in 1982. And in 1953, American director and producer Ken Burns. Dying on this day in 1856, German composer Robert Schumann, in 1981, American urban planner Robert Moses, and in 2001, Polish coal miner and political leader Edvard Gierek.
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0: Horn player Eric Rusk and the Scottish Chamber Orchestra, directed by Sir Charles McCarris. And they're the Rondo in E-flat major by Mozart.
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Good morning. Here's what's happening. The U.S. military says it knocked down an Iranian missile barrage and worked with Saudi Arabian forces to strike sites in Iraq that Tehran-backed militias have used to launch attacks in recent days. In what Washington cast as an attempted surprise attack by Tehran, Iran launched multiple ballistic missiles at U.S. forces in the Middle East, shattering a brief pause in fighting. Emergency workers are continuing their search for survivors in southern Japan after yesterday's powerful earthquake left widespread devastation, with buildings collapsed, roads severely damaged, and emergency teams digging through rubble. At least 13 people have been killed and many reported missing after the earthquake struck the Kumamoto area on the southern main island of Kyushu with a magnitude of 7.1, according to Japan's meteorological agency. The U.S. Senate has voted to confirm Jay Clayton as Director of National Intelligence, giving the White House another ally directing the country's intelligence apparatus. The 51-47 vote fell along party lines, with all Republicans supporting the nomination and all Democrats opposing it. Clayton, currently the U.S. Attorney for the Southern District of New York, will replace Bill Pulte, who had been temporarily serving in the role since June. Peru's new president, Keiko Fujimori, was sworn in yesterday, marking the return of a political movement that had been out of power for more than a quarter century. Fujimorism, a mix of neoliberalism, populism, and strict government policies, characterized the 1990-2000 presidency of her father, the late Alberto Fujimori. Keiko Fujimori promised to deliver more security, economic recovery, and improvements in the health and education sectors. State and local officials are watching Lake Sunapee this week after two hazardous materials spills on Saturday. Firefighters from Sunapee and Newberry and the State Police Marine Patrol responded to a report of a sunken boat near George's Mills. They found the boat nearby and its three passengers on the shore. About 5 gallons of oil and gasoline from the boat spilled into the lake. They then got a report of a sheen in Sunapee Harbor. The Department of Environmental Services is running tests on it. Showers are likely today and possibly a thunderstorm. The high temperature will be near 71. Chance of precipitation is 90%. Tonight, expect more showers and possibly a thunderstorm with a low around 55. The chance of precipitation remains at 90%. On Thursday, showers and possibly a thunderstorm are in the forecast with a high near 70. Chance of precipitation is 80%.

0: lute player Ron McFarlane, and some pieces for lute by John Dowland. He was a fine lute player and singer, they say. You heard My Lady Hunsdon's Puff, Lady Light in Zalmane, and Round of Battle Galliard. And now music from Beethoven's Pastoral Symphony.
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0: The awakening of cheerful feelings upon arrival in the country. The first movement of Beethoven's Symphony and number 6, his Pastoral Symphony. The Chicago Symphony was led by Sir George Schulte. On the way, the Academy performs Cherubini's and a Creole Overture to round out the hour. Stay listening.
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0: The violinist Stanley Ritchie also directing the New York Collegium, and Vivace by Telemann, the Vivace from his Violin Concerto in B-flat major. Now to finish up this hour, it's Cherubini's and a Creole Overture, played by the Academy, directed by their founder, Sir Neville Mariner.
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0: the Academy led by Sir Neville Mariner, performing Luigi Cherubini's Anna Creon Overture. Well, a quick note, on August 1st, I'll be beginning a new shift from 10 till 2. The mornings will be partially filled in by Laura Carlo, whom I've worked with at WCRB for many years. Nice addition to the station.
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Good morning. Here's what's happening. The U.S. military says it knocked down an Iranian missile barrage and worked with Saudi Arabian forces to strike sites in Iraq that Tehran-backed militias have used to launch attacks in recent days. In what Washington cast as an attempted surprise attack by Tehran, Iran launched multiple ballistic missiles at U.S. forces in the Middle East, shattering a brief pause in fighting. Emergency workers are continuing their search for survivors in southern Japan after yesterday's powerful earthquake left widespread devastation, with buildings collapsed, roads severely damaged, and emergency teams digging through rubble. At least 13 people have been killed and many reported missing after the earthquake struck the Kumamoto area on the southern main island of Kyushu with a magnitude of 7.1, according to Japan's meteorological agency. The U.S. Senate has voted to confirm Jay Clayton as Director of National Intelligence, giving the White House another ally directing the country's intelligence apparatus. The 51-47 vote fell along party lines, with all Republicans supporting the nomination and all Democrats opposing it. Clayton, currently the U.S. Attorney for the Southern District of New York, will replace Bill Pulte, who had been temporarily serving in the role since June. Peru's new president, Keiko Fujimori, was sworn in yesterday, marking the return of a political movement that had been out of power for more than a quarter century. Fujimorism, a mix of neoliberalism, populism, and strict government policies, characterized the 1990-2000 presidency of her father, the late Alberto Fujimori. Keiko Fujimori promised to deliver more security, economic recovery, and improvements in the health and education sectors. State and local officials are watching Lake Sunapee this week after two hazardous materials spills on Saturday. Firefighters from Sunapee and Newberry and the State Police Marine Patrol responded to a report of a sunken boat near George's Mills. They found the boat nearby and its three passengers on the shore. About 5 gallons of oil and gasoline from the boat spilled into the lake. They then got a report of a sheen in Sunapee Harbor. The Department of Environmental Services is running tests on it. Come with us every Sunday night to an imaginary place where it's always a perfect night for a ball game. 73 degrees with a gentle breeze blowing in from left field. There are no robots, no clocks, no big money, and no politics. Just old-fashioned baseball to lull you to sleep and evoke memories of childhood. It's Sleep Baseball, Sundays at 9 p.m. on Classical 90.9 WSCS.

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Showers are likely today and possibly a thunderstorm. The high temperature will be near 71. Chance of precipitation is 90%. Tonight, expect more showers and possibly a thunderstorm with a low around 55. The chance of precipitation remains at 90%. On Thursday, showers and possibly a thunderstorm are in the forecast with a high near 70. Chance of precipitation is 80%. Classical 90.9 WSCS and classical WSCS.org. 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

0: The Bamberg Symphony, directed by Karl-Anton Rickenbacker. And you heard Otto Nicolai's Merry Wives of Windsor Overture. Well, the Mozart block at 9 o'clock this morning will be his Symphony No. 38, the Prague Symphony. A wonderful recording with the Dresden State Orchestra under Sir Colin Davis. I'll have more to say about that later. On the way for you, a performance by the Handel and Haydn Society. They'll play a Concerto Grosso by Handel in about 4 minutes. Stay tuned.
1: 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Today is July 29th. On this day in 1818, French physicist Augustin Fresnel submitted his prize-winning memoir on the diffraction of light, precisely accounting for the limited extent to which light spreads into shadows. In 1914, the Cape Cod Canal opened. And in 1958, President Dwight Eisenhower signed into law the National Aeronautics and Space Act, creating NASA. Born on this day in 1805, French historian and philosopher Alexis de Tocqueville. In 1888, Vladimir K. Zworykin, the Russian-American engineer who invented the first practical television camera tube, and also died on this day in 1982. And in 1953, American director and producer Ken Burns. Dying on this day in 1856, German composer Robert Schumann. In 1981, American urban planner Robert Moses. And in 2001, Polish coal miner and political leader Edvard Gierek.
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Boston's Handel and Haydn Society, directed by Christopher Hogwood, performing the Concerto Grosso in D Major, Opus 3, Number 6 by Handel. And now one of our tracks to relax. Here's a nocturne for you by Chopin.

0: pianist Vladimir Ashkenazy performing the Nocturne number 15 by Chopin. And again, a reminder to join myself and Don Spencer for Sunday brunch, getting underway at 8 a.m. every Sunday morning.
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Good morning. Here's what's happening. The U.S. military says it knocked down an Iranian missile barrage and worked with Saudi Arabian forces to strike sites in Iraq that Tehran-backed militias have used to launch attacks in recent days. In what Washington cast as an attempted surprise attack by Tehran, Iran launched multiple ballistic missiles at U.S. forces in the Middle East, shattering a brief pause in fighting. Emergency workers are continuing their search for survivors in southern Japan after yesterday's powerful earthquake left widespread devastation, with buildings collapsed, roads severely damaged, and emergency teams digging through rubble. At least 13 people have been killed, and many reported missing after the earthquake struck the Kumamoto area on the southern main island of Kyushu with a magnitude of 7.1, according to Japan's Meteorological Agency. The U.S. Senate has voted to confirm Jay Clayton as Director of National Intelligence, giving the White House another ally directing the country's intelligence apparatus. The 51-47 vote fell along party lines, with all Republicans supporting the nomination and all Democrats opposing it. Clayton, currently the U.S. Attorney for the Southern District of New York, will replace Bill Pulte, who had been temporarily serving in the role since June. Peru's new president, Keiko Fujimori, was sworn in yesterday, marking the return of a political movement that had been out of power for more than a quarter century. Fujimorism, a mix of neoliberalism, populism, and strict government policies, characterized the 1990-2000 presidency of her father, the late Alberto Fujimori. Keiko Fujimori promised to deliver more security, economic recovery, and improvements in the health and education sectors. State and local officials are watching Lake Sunapee this week after two hazardous materials spills on Saturday. Firefighters from Sunapee and Newberry and the State Police Marine Patrol responded to a report of a sunken boat near George's Mills. They found the boat nearby and its three passengers on the shore. About 5 gallons of oil and gasoline from the boat spilled into the lake. They then got a report of a sheen in Sunapee Harbor. The Department of Environmental Services is running tests on it. Showers are likely today and possibly a thunderstorm. The high temperature will be near 71. Chance of precipitation is 90%. Tonight, expect more showers and possibly a thunderstorm with a low around 55. The chance of precipitation remains at 90%. On Thursday, showers and possibly a thunderstorm are in the forecast with a high near 70. Chance of precipitation is 80%.

0: A march by Jules Massenet, the march from Scène Pittoresque with the New Zealand Symphony Orchestra, led by Johnny Vosens. And now a concerto for two oboes by Tommaso Albinoni.
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0: Oboist Allison Alti and Anthony Camden joining the London Virtuosi for the Concerto Cinque in C by Albinoni. Well, coming up, the Mozart block at 9 o'clock for you this morning. And a quick note, beginning on August 1st, Laura Carlo will be presenting the Mozart block at 9 o'clock. Be sure to join her. Now, before I get to Mozart's music, on the way, Saint-Saëns' introduction in Rondo Capriccioso for violin and orchestra, featuring violinist Joshua Bell.
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0: pianist Samuel Sanders, joined by flutist Paula Robeson. And that was Spring by Edvard Grieg, his Opus 33, number 2. And now music by Camille Saint-Saëns.
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0: violinist Joshua Bell, joined by the Royal Philharmonic, performing Camille Saint-Saëns' Introduction and Rondo Capriccioso. Well, Mark Calder with you. Thank you for joining me. And on now to the Mozart Block at 9 o'clock. And today, a piece first heard in Prague back in 1787. And because it was first heard there, it's been nicknamed the Prague Symphony. Mozart's Symphony No. 38, now for you with the Dresden State Orchestra, directed by Sir Colin Davis. For this morning's Mozart Block at 9 o'clock.
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0: And the Symphony by Mozart here on the Classical Station. A piece that was premiered in Prague on the 19th of January back in 1787 during Mozart's first visit to that city. Because of that, that piece called his Prague Symphony. I hope you enjoyed it. And they're performing for you the Dresden State Orchestra, directed by Sir Colin Davis. And an invitation to join me, Mark Calder, for the Mozart Block at 9 o'clock every weekday morning. And again, after August 1st, Laura Carlo will be presenting the Mozart Block. Be sure to join her. Coming up, some German dances by Schubert, and then on to music from La Stravaganza by Vivaldi.
1: 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Showers are likely today and possibly a thunderstorm. The high temperature will be near 71. Chance of precipitation is 90%. Tonight, expect more showers and possibly a thunderstorm with a low around 55. The chance of precipitation remains at 90%. On Thursday, showers and possibly a thunderstorm are in the forecast with a high near 70. Chance of precipitation is 80%. 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

0: The London Mozart Players, led by Matthias Bamert, and an allegro by Pichel from his symphony in E-flat major. Well, let's see, on now to the very first piece from Vivaldi's La Stravaganza, a collection of concerti. Here's violinist Simon Standage and the English Concert.
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0: And you heard the Violin Concerto No. 1 from La Stravaganza by Vivaldi, featuring violinist Simon Standage.
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0: The Sabina Meyer Wind Ensemble, performing the Andante for Wind Octet in E-flat by Kromer. Now, music from Brahms Symphony No. 1. 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

0: And music from a symphony by Johannes Brahms. It took him some 20 years before he was finally satisfied with it. Music from his symphony number 1 with the London Philharmonic Orchestra, directed by Marin Alsop. Well, let's see. Coming up for you, Haydn's symphony number 63, the Roxolane Symphony. Also some dances from Henry VIII by Sir Edward German. There's works to come by Johann Nepomuk Hummel, Rimsky-Korsakov, Albinoni, and more. Stay tuned.
1: 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Showers are likely today and possibly a thunderstorm. The high temperature will be near 71. Chance of precipitation is 90%. Tonight, expect more showers and possibly a thunderstorm with a low around 55. The chance of precipitation remains at 90%. On Thursday, showers and possibly a thunderstorm are in the forecast with a high near 70. Chance of precipitation is 80%.

0: Pianist András Schiff performing music from Bach's Well-Tempered Clavier, his Prelude and Fugue in A Major, number 19 from the first book. Well, again, beginning August 1st, my shift changes just a little bit. I'll be in from 10 till 2, and the morning's covered by Laura Carlo. I've been working with her for a long time, and a wonderful addition to the station.
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0: And a symphony by Haydn here on the Classical Station, number 63, nicknamed the Roxolan Symphony. Roxolan, the influential wife of Suleiman the Magnificent of the Ottoman Empire. A portion of that music was used in a theater work, The Three Sultans, hence the nickname. The Orpheus Chamber Orchestra performing for you. Some dances by Sir Edward German are on the way. And next hour gets started with a piece for piano by Johann Nepomucomo. Stay tuned.
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0: guitarist Sergio and Odera Saad. And you heard two gigs from Pieces de Clavecin by Rameau. And on that, some dances for you, these dances from Henry VIII, and they were composed by Sir Edward German. Here's the Northern Sinfonia.
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0: The Northern Sinfonia, directed by Richard Hickox. And three dances there for you from Henry VIII by Sir Edward German. A concerto for piano by Johann Nepomukomel is on the way, featuring pianist Howard Shelley. I hope you can join me.
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0: And there, the Seattle Symphony Orchestra under Gerard Swors, playing the madrigal from Prokofiev's Romeo and Juliet. Now, a piano concerto by Johann Nepomuk Hummel.
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0: And music there for you from an extraordinary talent, Johann Nepomuk Hummel. He was very talented at an early age, child prodigy, and actually studied under Mozart for a little while. He stayed with Mozart, living with him for a couple of years, and later receiving instruction from Haydn, also Muccio Clementi, and others. And there, Hummel's Piano Concerto in A Major, featuring pianist Howard Shelley, and he also directed the London Mozart Players from the keyboard. Well, Mark Calder here. Don Spencer joins you in no time at all. Less than an hour. Hope you can stay for him. I've got music from Scheherazade by Rimsky-Korsakov on the way, Young Prince and the Young Princess, as well as a concerto for oboe and ensemble by Tommaso Binoni. And then I welcome in Don. Stay tuned.
1: 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Showers are likely today and possibly a thunderstorm. The high temperature will be near 71. Chance of precipitation is 90%. Tonight, expect more showers and possibly a thunderstorm with a low around 55. The chance of precipitation remains at 90%. On Thursday, showers and possibly a thunderstorm are in the forecast with a high near 70. Chance of precipitation is 80%.

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0: Violin Chef von Sweden and the Royal Concertgebouw Orchestra performing Young Prince and the Young Princess, music from Scheherazade by Rimsky-Korsakov.
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0: And the first work from Bach's A Well-Tempered Clavier, number one from Book One, The Prelude and Fugue in C Major, and it was performed for you by pianist András Schiff.
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0: Oboist well, David Reichenberg and the English Concert playing the Concerto Cinque in D minor by Tommaso Albinoni. Well, Mark Calder with you. A quick reminder on the first of next month, I will be starting a new shift from 10 till 2. Laura Carlo takes over from 6 till 10. A wonderful addition to the station. I've worked with her for many years, and I hope you can join her. Until then, Don Spencer and now to continue the music here on the station. Stay listening.
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0: and he'll finish up our time together. The minuet from the Septet Opus 62 by Kreutzer, and that music played for you by the Mitras Octet. Again, if you'd like to introduce others here to the music, friends or family, feel free to do so. 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

0: Music by Rachmaninoff, starting us off here on the Classical Station with the Piano Concerto with the San Francisco Symphony Orchestra. Hedo DeVart conducting and Zoltán Kocsis piano. I'm Don Spencer. It's good to have your company. Inviting you to stay tuned. Coming up, music by Carl Philipp Emanuel Bach. And later on this hour, one of our classic clusters with Branford Marsalis, saxophone.
1: 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Showers are likely today and possibly a thunderstorm. The high temperature will be near 71. Chance of precipitation is 90%. Tonight, expect more showers and possibly a thunderstorm with a low around 55. The chance of precipitation remains at 90%. On Thursday, showers and possibly a thunderstorm are in the forecast with a high near 70. Chance of precipitation is 80%.
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0: Andante from the String Sonata, number 1 by Rossini. Tomas Fiori leading Camerata Baron here on the Classical Station. 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

0: It's one of our classic clusters here on the Classical Station. Branford Marsalis, saxophone with the Orpheus Chamber Orchestra. Satie's Gymnopédie, number 3. Music from Fauré's Requiem and Golliwog's Cakewalk from the Children's Corner Suite by Claude Debussy.
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0: pleased as Punch, a French polka by Strauss Jr., with the Slovak State Philharmonic Orchestra and Alfred Walter conducting. 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

0: Variations on La Citarem La Mano by Chopin with the London Philharmonic Orchestra, Eliyahu Inbau conducting, and Claudio Arrau piano. Coming up in just a few moments, the Concerto Grosso in D by Handel with the Guildhall String Ensemble, and later on, Jean-Bernard Pommier with the Piano Sonata No. 16 by Mozart.
1: 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Showers are likely today and possibly a thunderstorm. The high temperature will be near 71. Chance of precipitation is 90%. Tonight, expect more showers and possibly a thunderstorm with a low around 55. The chance of precipitation remains at 90%. On Thursday, showers and possibly a thunderstorm are in the forecast with a high near 70. Chance of precipitation is 80%. 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

0: 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Mozart's Piano Sonata number 16 on the way.
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0: Jean-Bernard Pommier, piano, with the piano number 16 in C by Mozart. On the way, music by Beethoven, a full-length presentation of the Symphony No. 2 with the Chicago Symphony Orchestra, and also on the way, In the Steppes of Central Asia by Borodin.
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0: Allegro from the Concerto in G Minor for Two Celli by Vivaldi, with Camerata Baron, Thomas Fury conducting, Thomas Domingo, and Ragula Hausler cellos.
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0: Sir George Schulte with the Chicago Symphony Orchestra and the Symphony No. 2 in D. That's music by Beethoven. Trumpet Concerto in D by Foch with Wynton Marsalis coming up in just a few moments.
1: 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Showers are likely today and possibly a thunderstorm. The high temperature will be near 71. Chance of precipitation is 90%. Tonight, expect more showers and possibly a thunderstorm with a low around 55. The chance of precipitation remains at 90%. On Thursday, showers and possibly a thunderstorm are in the forecast with a high near 70. Chance of precipitation is 80%.

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0: Christopher O'Reilly, piano, with the Prelude in D by Rachmaninoff. The Trumpet Concerto by Foch with Wynton Marsalis and the English Chamber Orchestra. Up next.
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0: Wynton Marsalis, trumpet with Raymond Lepard and the English Chamber Orchestra with the Trumpet Concerto in D by Foch.
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0: That's the guitar sonata number 4 in D by Paganini with Elliot Fisk guitar. Coming up next, one of our tracks to relax by Borodin in the steppes of Central Asia. Here's the Gothenburg Symphony Orchestra led by Nema Yervi.
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0: That's the Gothenburg Symphony Orchestra, led by Neyme Järvi, and In the Steppes of Central Asia by Borodin.
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0: The overture by Weber from Abu Hassan with the Dresden State Orchestra and Gustav Kuhn conducting. Coming up on Saturday, Ebony and Ivory, a keyboard classics weekend and a change to our schedule. Laura Carlo joins us on the classical station at 6, Mark Calder at 10. I'll be back at 2 and Tyler Klein every night at 6.
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0: That's the Harpsichord Concerto No. 2 by Bach with the Chamber Orchestra of Europe and András Schiff piano. Coming up halfway through our time together, Artist's Life by Strauss Jr., Wagenseil Symphony in E, and Alfred Brendel with music by Schubert.
1: From Bach to Beethoven, Mozart to Mendelssohn, Chopin to Schubert, this is Classical 90.9 WSCS, New London and the Lake Sunapee region's home for centuries of great music. Showers are likely today and possibly a thunderstorm. The high temperature will be near 71. Chance of precipitation is 90%. Tonight, expect more showers and possibly a thunderstorm with a low around 55. The chance of precipitation remains at 90%. On Thursday, showers and possibly a thunderstorm are in the forecast with a high near 70. Chance of precipitation is 80%.

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0: That's Roy Goodman and the Hanover Band with a minuet from the String Quintet, number 11, by Luigi Boccherini. Artist's Life by Strauss Jr. coming up next this afternoon with the London Philharmonic Orchestra, led by Franz Walsamerst.
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0: Artist's Life by Strauss Jr. with the London Philharmonic Orchestra and Franz Walser-Marst conducting. Wagenseil Symphony in E on the way in just a few moments with the Salieri Chamber Orchestra.
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0: That's the song tune and chaconne from The Fairy Queen by Henry Purcell. Tafel Musik, Jean Lamont conducting. On the way, Wagenseil's Symphony in E, an impromptu by Schubert, and an overture by Antonín Dvořák.
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0: Sial with the Salieri Chamber Orchestra led by Tomasz Paul. Tonight at 6, Dinner Classics with Tyler Klein. And Tyler has the all-time classic, The Organ Symphony by Camille Saint-Saëns with the Boston Symphony Orchestra. That's tonight at 9 o'clock here on the Classical Station.
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0: That's the Concerto for Strings in B-flat by Vivaldi with I Solisti Italiani. Alfred Brendel and the Impromptu in A-flat by Schubert on the way next. 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

0: Vanda Overture by Antonín Dvořák with the Slovak Philharmonic Orchestra, led by Libor Pešek.
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0: 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Coming up next, the English Concert, led by Trevor Pinnock with music by Boyce, and Emmanuel Axe with music by Johannes Brahms.
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1: 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Here's your weather forecast. For tonight, showers and possibly a thunderstorm are in the mix, with a low around 55 and an east wind around 5 miles per hour. Tomorrow, more showers and possibly a thunderstorm with a high near 70. On Thursday night, a 30% chance of showers before 1 a.m. Otherwise, it'll be mostly cloudy with a low around 56. And on Friday, expect mostly sunny skies with a high near 80.

0: That's the Rondo from the Theater Overture No. 4 by Kusser, with Musica Eterna of Bratislava and Laminia Placeres. The overture by Mozart from Don Giovanni with Tafel Musik, led by Bruno Weil, coming right up.
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0: Sasson's Violin Concerto No. 3, the London Philharmonic Orchestra, and Jesus Lopez Cobos conducting with Chi Yun Violin. The Violin Concerto in B-flat by Handel, that's coming up just a few moments from now with Simon Standage.
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0: Two Alamans by Reichen with the Purcell Quartet. Simon Standage violin with Trevor Pinnock and the English Concert. 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
1: 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Here's your weather forecast. For tonight, showers and possibly a thunderstorm are in the mix, with a low around 55 and an east wind around 5 miles per hour. Tomorrow, more showers and possibly a thunderstorm with a high near 70. On Thursday night, a 30% chance of showers before 1 a.m. Otherwise, it'll be mostly cloudy with a low around 56. And on Friday, expect mostly sunny skies with a high near 80. 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

0: Maiden's Wish by Franz Liszt with Edouardus Halim, piano. Coming right up, the Italian in Algiers Overture by Rossini with the Montreal Symphony Orchestra. And then we'll wrap up our time together today with Haydn's Symphony No. 9, the Austro-Hungarian Haydn Orchestra.
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0: The Italian in Algiers Overture by Rossini with the Montreal Symphony Orchestra and Charles Dutoit conducting. We'll wrap up our time together today with the Symphony No. 9 by Haydn.
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0: Haydn's Symphony No. 9 with the Austro-Hungarian Haydn Orchestra, led by Adam Fischer. And that's it for me, Don Spencer. Thank you for your company this Wednesday afternoon. Tyler Klein with music by Novak, Vivaldi, and Rimsky-Korsakov. Dinner Classics coming up next at 6. And join Tyler for the all-time classic. Tonight it's the Organ Symphony No. 3 by Camille Saint-Saëns with the Boston Symphony Orchestra. Love to see you again tomorrow afternoon, right back here on the Classical Station. In the meantime, have a great night.
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0: The Romance in F Major by Johannes Brahms, his Opus 118, No. 5, performed by pianist Emmanuel Ax. Up next, it's The Lovers from the Slovak Suite by Vladislav Novak. Libor Pešić conducts the Royal Liverpool Philharmonic Orchestra.
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The Lovers from the Slovak Suites by Vítězslav Novák. Libor Pešek conducted the Royal Liverpool Philharmonic Orchestra in that performance on the Classical Station. Good evening to you. I'm Tyler Klein. Glad to be with you for this Wednesday edition of Dinner Classics tonight. I've got music by Nikolai Rimsky-Korsakov coming up in just a bit with some selections from the Golden Cockerel. And throughout the latter part of this hour, pieces by Mozart and Tchaikovsky. Here's Summer from the Four Seasons by Antonio Vivaldi, with violinist Gosha Hom joining the Orpheus Chamber Orchestra.

0: Summer from the Four Seasons by Antonio Vivaldi with violinist Gil Shaham joined by the Orpheus Chamber Orchestra right here on Dinner Classics.
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0: The keyboard sonata in A major by Domenico Scarlatti with a performance by pianist Anthony D. Bonaventura. Up next, it's the introduction and bridal procession from The Golden Cockerel by Rimsky-Korsakov.
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0: The Introduction and a Bridal Procession from The Golden Cockerel by Nikolai Rimsky-Korsakov. Lewis Lane conducted the Cleveland Pops Orchestra in that performance. 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
1: 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Here's your weather forecast. For tonight, showers and possibly a thunderstorm are in the mix, with a low around 55 and an east wind around 5 miles per hour. Tomorrow, more showers and possibly a thunderstorm with a high near 70. On Thursday night, a 30% chance of showers before 1 a.m. Otherwise, it'll be mostly cloudy with a low around 56. And on Friday, expect mostly sunny skies with a high near 80.

0: Johannes Veltner led the Kosice Slovak Philharmonic Orchestra in the Nightingale Polka by Johann Strauss Jr. Music by Mozart, coming up next with his Divertimento in D major.
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0: Chandor Vaig conducted the Mozarteum Camerata Academica in the music of their namesake. That was Mozart's Divertimento in D major. Good evening, I'm Tyler Klein. You're listening to The Classical Station. Glad to have you along for Dinner Classics tonight. Still to come this hour, it's the second movement from Tchaikovsky's Pathétique Symphony. And throughout the second half of Dinner Classics, starting at 7, pieces by Haydn, Rossini, and Abel.
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0: Two of the two-part inventions by Johann Sebastian Bach, numbers 7 and 14, performed by pianist Peter Serkin. 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

0: The second movement from Tchaikovsky's Symphony No. 6 in B minor, the Pathetique Symphony. 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

0: The Orpheus Chamber Orchestra with the music of Franz Joseph Haydn performing his Symphony No. 81 in G major. 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Good evening. I'm Tyler Klein, glad to be with you tonight on this Wednesday. I've got music from The Lone Ranger, or probably better known as the William Tell Overture by Rossini, coming up in just about 4 minutes, and later on, the Symphony No. 3 in D major by Abel. If you ever have any questions about the music, we're always happy to help, and you can find our contact information on our website.
1: 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Here's your weather forecast. For tonight, showers and possibly a thunderstorm are in the mix, with a low around 55 and an east wind around 5 miles per hour. Tomorrow, more showers and possibly a thunderstorm with a high near 70. On Thursday night, a 30% chance of showers before 1 a.m. Otherwise, it'll be mostly cloudy with a low around 56. And on Friday, expect mostly sunny skies with a high near 80. 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

0: The Overture in D Major by Corbett's, performed by trumpeters Michael Laird and Mark Bennett, with the parley of instruments conducted by Peter Holman. You're tuned to Dinner Classics on the Classical Station. Coming up next, it's the William Tell Overture by Gioacchino Rossini, a performance by the Montreal Symphony Orchestra.
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0: The Montreal Symphony Orchestra with the music of Gioachino Rossini performing the William Tell Overture. Also something you might recognize as the theme from The Lone Ranger, which came after William Tell, right here on Dinner Classics. Still to come in about 4 minutes, music by Abel with the Symphony No. 3 in D Major.
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0: The Symphony No. 7 by Caldera. That was Bohdan Workal conducting the Slovak Chamber Orchestra. Up next on Dinner Classics, music of Abel with his Symphony in D Major, the Opus 7, No. 3 by the composer. Cantilena is conducted by Adrian Shepherd in this performance.
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0: The Symphony No. 3 in D Major by Abel, his Opus 7. Adrian Shepherd conducted Cantilena in that performance. 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

0: Couple selections from Golovin Music by Roman, numbers 4 and 19, performed by the Drottningholm Baroque Ensemble. 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